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1: 265, go ahead.
0: Edward Union John 729, EUJ 729, so it's Purple Highlander.
1: 265, that 28 expires, 6 of 27. 6 of 27 on a maroon 2013 Toyota Highlander 1074.
0: 4.
1: 1908.

0: Pat Kearney, go ahead. First door, Mike.
1: I'm checking if you have anyone in the area. My marker 2350 westbound. And color advisors, higher parts lane and the left lane of the westbound lanes. Our area color is currently on a different call.
0: Hi.
1: Please, thank you, Mikey.

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0: 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No checks.
1: 1950.

0: Go ahead.
1: 312, Pike County took a report of tire parts in the left lane at I-80 westbound at the 23. I-80 westbound at the 23.
0: 10-4, I'll be in route.
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0: Last name is B-Boy, A-Adam, G-Union, T-Tom, Ida, S-Am, T-Tom, A-Adam. First name is D-David, Ocean, M-Mary, Ida, and Nora, Ida, C-Charles, K-King. Nomen initial given, date of birth, 1975-0109, 75-0109, Georgia.
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0: I have a 1046 open, Grand Tower. Can you change that to a traffic stop and close it with a warning?
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1: I have C-131 down at Lake Manawa. He's on a traffic stop.

0: clear. We're getting a report of a stranded boat in the water. They're not having any sort of emergency. They're just near the beach area, and their boat stopped working, and they said they saw an officer on the water in a boat.
1: 10-4.
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0: 24. Go ahead. 10-4, it's just going to be a blue boat. They are anchored, and they just stayed no emergency, no problem. The boat just stopped working.
1: 10-4, can we get a first name and PBX also, please?

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1: That RP's name and numbers is a call that you are also attached to.
0: 10-4-6.
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0: 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The 104.9 northbound on Octavite flash zone.
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1: 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We found another vessel to assist them. Get back to the dock.
0: 10-4, 2025.

0: So if you go to the area of Mullet Park down on East 3rd Street and take a report of some kids riding a dirt bike in the area, they're riding it behind Horizon Self Storage to the Mullet Park and on East 3rd Street, please.
1: 10-4.
0: 2041.

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1: Yeah, but I can see them.

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0: 14-3 or 43, I'm putting down a call sheet to the PD regarding an incident that happened at Atlantic Specialty Care. They are not needing us to take a report. They just wanted to inform us that they are going to be reporting to the state.
1: Come on.
0: 2054.

0: from Lake C 131. Can I get a 1027 and I'll have a 1028 for Nebraska as well?
1: C-131, go ahead.
0: First last name is T. Tom, Iota, P. Paul, A. Adam, C. Zero. Second last name is L. Lincoln, O. Ocean, R. Robert, E. Edward, N. Nora, C. Zero, Ocean. First name is Domingo, D. David, Ocean, M. Mary, Iota, N. Nora, D. George, Ocean. Date of birth, 2003-07-10, Nebraska.
1: C-131, that 28 is on a black 2015 Nissan Altima. Black 15 Nissan Altima,

0: C-131, Domingo of Omaha, showing revoked. Revoked. ID card expires 10 of 29, 1074.
1: 10-4, and then also the 10-28 as well. Turbowska.
0: Go ahead.
1: Boy, David X-ray, 339. Boy, David X-ray, 339, Turbowska.

0: 466, go ahead.
1: Yeah, with a camper, southbound 115. I'm removing some tire debris from behind them quite a ways. I'm assuming they had a blowout. Advice.
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1: C-343, go ahead.
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1: C-343-28 is on a brown 2012 Chevy Equinox. Brown 12 Chevy Equinox expires 12/26. 12/26 goes back to Michael Hall of Blencoe and Trey Hall of Blencoe, and Trey has 10/400 information on file.
0: 10/4. I'll be out with that. Vehicle and some occupants of the little shipboat Grandpa drives on tonight.
1: 10/4, 2142.

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1: Last name, Emery Ayada, Teton, Charles H. Henry, Edward Double Lincoln, first name, Marissa, M-A-R-I-S-S-A, middle R for Renee, date of birth, 11-15-91, repeating 11-15-91, Nebraska.
0: 10-4.

0: my mom's name from 5 a.m. call 41 Sun Lake.
1: Hi, Tony. Go ahead for Sun Lake.
0: Just checking. Is 311 out with a RAV4 on my back?
1: I'm not sure. On the 28th, she just gave me the 27.
2: Sun Lake, I'm clear with POTS.
1: Perfect. Hi, Tony, St. Arthur, call
0: 41. 10-4, we had a property damage hit and run at Horseshoe Casino involving a black Toyota RAV4. A 28 information came back. The RO was Marissa Peters. Officers, or is it the same?
1: 10-4. 311, you're 27. 311, 27, I'm Marissa Mitchell of Omaha, valid class O, valid class OO. Ten four, thank you.

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0: Casey Celeste. Queen Victor Tom 816. Queen Victor Tom 816.
1: 10-4, 28-23.

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0: Draft County 15-4.
1: 4, go ahead.
0: Just advising you, I don't know if you get any calls or not, but there's about 4 or 5 groups of bicycles, 2 or 3 in each one. They're pretty well spaced out here between Anita and Wyota. Headed west to Square 43. And they're all pretty well lighted, but they're running slower than traffic, obviously.
1: Thank you, 2247.

0: Can you guys start towards Tractor Supply? I had an individual call in stating that the front door automatic doors have been opening and closing approximately the last 40 minutes. He's unsure if something is stuck or caught in making them open and close. I have not received any calls from any security company. I can also try to get a hold of a key holder if you would like.
1: 24.
0: 2254. Well, Cass County, just checking. Do you want me to get a hold of a key holder or just wait till you get there?
1: Just wait till we get there. I'll let you know.
0: Simple. Thank you, 2256.

0: Yes, can you see?
1: 15, go ahead.
0: Can you just mock me the key holder's phone number? I don't know if they need to come out here for this, but we can at least let them know.
1: 10-4, I've got a couple on the premises, so I'll send you a few, just to be safe.
0: 10-4, thanks.
1: 10-4, 22, 15, 9.

0: Pass code 15.
1: 15, go ahead.
0: Okay, all of those key holders that you have no longer work there. There is somebody that lives in the trailer park that is a key holder here, I'm being told. So we're going to try and track her down, and I'll get you an updated phone number.
1: 10-4. I will send an email out and get them all removed.

0: Right.
1: Feed is over to the Sunnyside Range, 2200 Sunnyside Lane. There's some individuals in the parking lot. The owner of Sunnyside Range called. She stated
0: 307-1042-2319.
1: 10-4. I'm not sure if they're on the range or not at the moment, but the range... 2319.
2: Stormlake, 7-1042.

0: for that is coming back 1074 on a white 2009 Chevy Silverado, Patrick Connor of Atlantic, expiration 2 of 27.
1: Tower.
0: 2328.

0: We just took a report from the manager of Burger King. She stated that there was a bunch of teenagers causing a disturbance in the parking lot. She had went out there and told them to leave. They left the parking lot approximately 30 minutes ago. One of the customers, when it originally happened, stated that they were fighting in the parking lot. It's going to be three vehicles. First one's a black truck, possible license plate QMD025. There was two males in that truck. A red car with multiple females and a red truck. Again, they left approximately 30 minutes ago, but they have driven back by the Burger King parking lot multiple times and yelling out the window. 12, just making sure you were direct as well.
1: I was direct.
0: 10-4, 2347.
1: Four.
0: Also, that plate does not come back to anything in the Iowa system.

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attention, Griswold Fire. You're needed at 611 Whitney Street in Griswold. 611 Whitney Street in Griswold. 59-year-old male is very disoriented. He's cold and clammy and is unsure of what's going on. He is conscious and breathing. Again, 611 Whitney Street in Griswold. Task number 36 minutes.

Cassie, I'm at your needed at 611 Whitney Street in Griswold. 611 Whitney Street in Griswold, 59-year-old male, is extremely disoriented and confused. He's cold and clammy. He is conscious and breathing. Again, 611 Whitney Street in Griswold. Cassie, I'm close 37 minutes. Attention Griswold Fire, you're needed at 611 Whitney Street in Griswold. 611 Whitney Street in Griswold, 59-year-old male, is very disoriented. He's cold and clammy and is unsure of what's going on. He is conscious and breathing. Again, 611 Whitney Street in Griswold, cast and clear 36 minutes.

0: engine Grizzle Fire. You're needed at 611 Whitney Street. 611 Whitney Street. 59-year-old male is very disoriented. He's cold and clammy. He's unsure of what's going on. He is conscious and breathing. Again, 611 Whitney Street in Grizzle, testing for 39 minutes.
1: Attention Grizzle Fire, you're needed at 611 Whitney Street. 611 Whitney Street, 59-year-old male is very disoriented. He's cold and clammy. He's unsure of what's going on. He is conscious and breathing. Again, 611 Whitney Street and Grizzle, testing for 39 minutes.

0: Attention Griswold Fire, your unit at 611 Whitney Street. 611 Whitney Street, 59-year-old male, is very disoriented. Cold and clammy, extremely confused. It's constant breathing. Again, 611 Whitney, third page, cast and clear, 46 minutes. 36, cast honey.
1: 36.
0: 36, just for your 43. I've done three pages to Griswold and gotten no response at this time.
1: 10-4, thank you.
2: Attention Griswold Fire, you're needed at 611 Whitney Street. 611 Whitney Street, 59-year-old male, is very disoriented. Cold and clammy, extremely confused, is constant breathing. Again, 611 Whitney, third page, cast and clear, 46 minutes.

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1: 323, go ahead.
0: Southbound on I-29 at 62 mile marker. Through Nebraska, B-Boy Adam L. Lincoln 472, Boy Adam Lincoln 472. It is a Ram White.
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0: 6th Cedar, Queen Mary Henry 320. Queen Mary Henry 320.
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0: Yeah, I just spoke to 37 my phone. 3 class 3 and I'm going to be ahead of that. And signal on air in.
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0: 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Is conscious. Is going to clear 221.
1: Allen Place, 1406 East 19th Street, Allen Place. 88-year-old male is having a hard time breathing. Is conscious and breathing currently. 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
1: Hey, Sean, go
0: ahead. Can you see if you can add a PDX for supervisor or deputy on scene? So I can give him a call.
1: Ten four.
0: Roll 15 here, just give him my state phone number. I'm calling.
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0: Trooper just got on scene for 127. 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
1: 10-4.

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0: Charlie Portal.
1: Charlie Windred.
0: Yeah, can you see Crawford's in there? Give you all the information on all the driver and the passengers of this SUV?

0: present everything that's in the call at the moment.
1: Sure. When do you get the all the information for those? 3-1-3 on lock. 4-1-3 is out.

0: 4-9-Good.
1: I reached out to Crawford County. They advised that they don't have any other 27 information for the passengers. They have a name and date of birth, but nothing came back to them.
0: Okay, they were. At least they get the name and date of birth before we can start entering the airport.
1: I've already added it to the narrative.
0: Correct?
1: 315.

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All cars in Hot County units. I have a quick call broadcast. Cars there, 2101 AMC City Drive in Walnut, Star Convenience. Caller raising of two vehicles that were physically fighting at the pumps and then got back in their cars and left on IE westbound. It was a silver car. It's going to be Paul Boy King 016. Iowa, Paul Boy King 016. And the second vehicle is a white car. 128 last inside westbound on I-80. And we're at 3:21.

0: Jackson 15.
1: 15, go ahead.
0: 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I assume they're passed out on the sidewalk here at 5th and Chestnut. I'll be helping them. Sorry, 4th and Chestnut.
1: 325.

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1: 4, you want to go ahead?
0: Did you throw a tone number on there yet?
1: 10-4, I'll have it added in the second.
0: Really?
1: 342.

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1: 37.
0: 37. Risk management's here with me. I'm PBX here.
1: No.
0: You can head down there. I'll call you. I don't think you're going to have to come back.
1: No.

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1: 37, go ahead.
0: 4, please.
1: You're 10-1, can you 10-9?
0: Can you PBX me?

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1: Go ahead for 37.
0: Just received a call from a narrative, if someone would be willing.
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0: Do you need anything else from me down here at the scene?
1: No, we're just gathering information here at the hospital. And thank you.
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Well, 13 cars, President Hall 4, call 41 guys. Council of Police are in a foot pursuit at 804 North 35th Street, 804 North 35th Street at this time. And a broadcast 629.

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0: ISB-120 had just come on duty and has assist with the canine.
1: 10-4, if you want to start them that way, they're still in foot pursuit running southbound from 804 North 35th Street in Council West, 804 North 35th.
0: 10-4, I'll get him up.
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0: 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They have both parties in custody on that boat pursuing Council Bluffs.
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20 test 10. Can you check the south side of Sunnyside Park? Have a report of a male slumped over the steering wheel in a red pickup. No plate information. 708.

0: Yes, 2028 on that vehicle.
1: Go ahead.
0: Ocean Nora Mary 564, ONM 564, East 10-2.
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0: 46.
1: 3046, go ahead.
0: Oh, yeah, that's 46. 39 northbound, and change the tire. People, ZZ Bravi, Victor, 454.
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1: 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First name Gage, George Adam, George Edward. Edward, 2009, 724. 2009, 724.

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0: iPhone X outbound on Bay 2, with South Dakota 62 T Tango, U Union 60, 62 Tango Union 60. Just come back on Blue, Volkswagen Jetta.
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1: 232, good.
0: 3, C. Charles, 7, W. William, R. Robert, and Nora, F. Frank, L. Lincoln, 6, R. Robert, G. George, 1-55422, Indiana.
1: And what?

0: altitude 32, stern right to 28.
1: Good.
0: I came back on a 2024 Ram. All the information given on that vehicle, 2024 Ram to Premier Truck Rental LLC out of Fort Wayne, expires 9/26, 9/2026.

0: Sherman 2, do you have 27 through Florida? 232,
1: bye.
0: 27 Florida, last name is Eddington. Edward, D. David, D. David, I. Ida, and Nora, G. George, T. Tom, O. Ocean, and Nora. First name is Derek, D. David, E. Edward, R. Robert, R. Robert, I. Ida, C. Charles, K. King, no middle name, date of birth, 07-21-1976, 07-21-1976, through Florida, male.
1: So far?

0: 232 Sterling.
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0: Mystery 43, Derek. Bennington does have a bounced person. Ion says it's on law enforcement. If 27 shows valid, Class E Edward Bond, Class E expires 7 of 2034.
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1: 10-4, you can clear me from that PBX as well.
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0: Summit 242 Charlie.
1: 342, good.
0: Ashley, I'm southbound, up 90, Colorado, E. Edward, V. Victor, and Nora, 2Queen 30. Edward, Victor, Nora, Queen 30, through Colorado.
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0: Came back on a Silver 26 integrator forerunner to Anthony Carrington out of Junction City, Kansas. Shows expired 4 of 2026, expired 4 of 26. That's it.
1: 10-4, did you get anything, Drew? North Dakota, he's got a temporary plate here.
0: I did not get anything, Drew.

0: Salt Lake City, what's your traffic?
1: 242, guys.
0: 529, northbound, stop, 93, probably.
1: With Nebraska, why young do you say that high Ida 681? Young David Ida 681 through Nebraska, should get back on a black Acura.
2: 14.

0: Storm Mike, 143, 1046.
1: 143, good.
0: At the 79.4 northbound, there's going to be two pickups pulling campers that are stopped on the side of the road. What's going on with them?
1: Definitely. How you doing?

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0: Had a tire issue on one of the campers. They had it changed by the time I got there. They're moving now. I'll be 10-4 tonight.
1: 10-4. 9-0-8.

0: Iowa, hello, Ocean People, J. John, 764, Ocean People, John, 764, through Iowa. Keep them back on the way, Honda, 4.
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0: Star 9143, 1046.
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0: Iowa Camper Plate, John K. King 5045. John King 5045. They're going to be out at the 88 southbound. Looks like a bad tire.

0: The phone number is 127, not spying. Nebraska, please.
1: 29.
0: The double last name, first last name is Cisneros, C. Charles, I. Ida, S. Sam, and Nora E. Edward, or Robert Ocean, S. Sam. Second last name is Rico, R. I. C. O. First name is Juan, J. U. A. N., middle is D for Diego. Date of birth 04/11/1995.
1: 04/11/1995, Hispanic male. 127. I'm not getting a record on that right now. I can try a couple different ways so far.
0: Okay, 10-4. Thank you.
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1: Okay.
0: Omega D, Record, Nebraska, on 1, Cisneros, Mico. 1074. Yeah,
2: 3020 on time?
3: 920.
4: Yeah, triple. Down there, dead there. Wait.
0: 10-4.
3: 10-4.
4: So, I'm on 143.
0: 143, good.

27th Pennsylvania, last name Henry Adam, G. George, I. Idaho. First name is Adam, H. Henry, M. Mary, E. Edward, D. David. Middle is T. Tom, Adam, H. Henry, A. Adam. Date of birth, 10-19-20... Stand by on that. It's going to be 10-18-1995. 10-18-1995, Pennsylvania.

0: 232, Sean.
1: Good.
0: Is that subject alone?
1: Negative, he does have a female. With him, I was going to go check and see who she was.
0: 10-4, he does have that production order on file with him, Pensabella Rodriguez. Negative 27 shows valid on a class single vehicle, expires 10 of 27.
1: 10-4, thank you.

0: Two-three, do you have a 27 serial number on
1: the line? 232, go ahead.
0: Last name is C. Charles, H. Henry, A. Adam, S. Sam, T. Tom, A. Adam, and Nora, G. George. First name is Jordan, J. John, O. Ocean, or Robert, D. David, A. Adam, and Nora, Militial M. for Marie. And date of birth is 10-23-1997, Illinois.
1: Sir. 1027 on Jordan Chastain out of Evanston, Illinois, showing a valid class DL, valid class DL, expires 10 of 2029, 10 of 2029, 1034.
2: Sure, thanks.

0: تمام.
1: Good afternoon.
2: Hello, Henry.
1: Can you read a test message to Delco from this morning? I'm going to be out at 906 Locust. Reference that.
2: 24.

0: too strong. Good. Is that subject alone there?
1: Yeah, where he's alone today.
0: Therefore, is our protection order on file? With the female subject to 27 shows valid class T travels, valid class T. For his 12 of 2034, does that technical order on file? 1034?
1: Yeah, thanks.
0: Different conversation.

Lincoln 048, Paul Boy Lincoln 048, should come back on a gray hindtake from that.

0: Ever. Lambda 2. 342, satellite confirmation.
1: Yeah.
0: 343, did you get the back end from the 2023 Hyundai Kona? This should expire 9 of 2025. 10 of 24.
1: 10 more, thank you.
0: 10 for Lambda 2.

0: Sherman 232, I have a 28 by van, drive through Iowa.
1: 232, go ahead.
0: Heavy 1, and Nora 6, B-Boy A Adam 1, F-Range 48, taking and Nora 506, 412. Should be on a 2019 Nissan Titan pickup.
1: Tempor to get it back in a black 2019 Nissan Titan to Grinnell Mutual Insurance. Out of Grinnell, no expiration, 1034.
0: Hey, Tempor, could you mock me that information, please?
1: Tempor?

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0: On a truck, it's Freeboy HMAV Victor 704, BHV 704, and then Dodge, I believe, Nebraska.

FR 120 1028 on a maroon 2000 Dodge Ram 1500. To Frank Stewart out of Omaha, expires 2 of 2027. 20, 20, 20, 20, 20. 9 6 7.

0: Attention, Kathy, I'm asking you to interrupt the ER for a patient transfer to Jenny Ed at 10:02.
1: Attention, Kathy, I'm asking you to interrupt the ER for a patient transfer to Jenny Ed at 10:02. 10:02.

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0: Shelby County from Harrison County and R4 Colt 31 Shelby County.
1: Over, Shelby.
0: Shelby County, could you possibly have one of your deputies head to the area of 193 Highway 37? 193 Highway 37, we just took a 911 call.
2: It's related to us as a biker down is all.

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0: Can you head to New Hope, have a report of a male and female that are in the store, and they have a no contact order? Go to Tac 3, I'll give you their names.
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0: Stormlake 340, Nissan 46.
1: 340, you good?
0: I-29 southbound of 88 with Iowa trailer plate, J-John KKing 5045. J-John KKing 5045, Seattle.
1: I-410, Tony on.

0: Yeah, County 11.
1: 11, go ahead.
0: Okay, turn on 85, 1 Delta, you know.
2: Well, the,
1: 10-1, 1046.
3: Yeah, 10-20.
1: 20. Tony, did you have traffic?
3: I'll be transporting this mail to the jail for fingerprinting.
1: 1047.

0: 42, go ahead.
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0: Hey, where's everyone?

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2: Negative.
1: Go ahead, 20.
3: 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Going this way.
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0: You should be out at the Hy-Vee to get some keys off the family member so you can retrieve some personal items out of the car.
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1: Go ahead.
0: Can you forward me or attach me to the call from last night's call, too, please?
1: 10-4.

All officers, Des Moines State, southbound I-35 from the 29-mile marker. I-35 southbound from the 29. Have a traffic complaint on a semi-tractor trailer. White cab semi, the white box trailer. The cab's going to say Transport and Systems LLC. Trailer number is 4079. Color advised, semi is unable to maintain lanes. Left east southbound from the 29. No time delay, make from case Des Moines State clear, limited to

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0: 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I don't see the described vehicle. I've been trying to get a hold of the RP, but I'm not reaching back.
1: Okay, 411-56.
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Alexa Zoloft, if this is China Toyota southbound worker 82, I reported a white Ford Explorer of a basically unknown balance, following closely and passing and slowing down. Again, I-29 southbound from worker 82, if okay to make okay, so I'm so clear, 2-2.

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1: I'll be 10-8 down here. You can just go and log in. I'll hang out in the area.
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1: 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I'll go from for a little bit, neither events could be directly aggressive. So, leave 10-24, 10-24.
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0: I-29 southbound, 88, with Texas, Viva Derby Boy, Y Young, 6173, Victor Boy Young, 6173, to Texas.
1: Denver 1028.

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1: So far 120-1028 on a red 2013 Honda CRV to Bilden Olpea out of Albany, expires 3/28/2028.
2: 10-4. I have it on a silver Toyota minivan. It's at a high rate of speed. I'm going to try and stop it at L-Rod in 220 seconds.
1: 10-4.

0: 128,
1: Visitana Gray, 2013, Toyota Sienna, correct?
0: Tip 4.
1: I was going to advise, I just didn't want to interrupt the traffic. I did get that back. Now, I had the plate wrong. It is 1034 still. Go to the 27.
0: Tip 4, thanks. Appreciate it. And then the 27 is last name Adam, A-D-A-M, first name Adam, A-D-A-M, middle name M for Michael, date of birth, 0101-19.
1: Nice. 10-4-120-1027 on Adam, Muhammad Adam, head of Lexington, joined in valid class O Ocean. 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
0: Yeah, thank you.
1: So, please.

Well, 510 Charlie, Charlie's on 41 to 510 Interstate Highway from Blaine Broadcast. Cars westbound I-80 from the 23 mile marker. Four white semi with a white trailer, 915-887, Nationwide Leasing Company. Unable to maintain lanes, leading in out of traffic, getting westbound from the 23 of I-80. Make your own case, end of broadcast, or Repot County 1309.

0: 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Let me know if that's repeated. It's on a Chevy truck. Edward?
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1: Good.
0: 28 on maroon 2004 Chevy Trailblazer to Max Douglas out of Glenwood, expired 5/20/26, flap up 26 through Nebraska, showing surrendered on that Trailblazer. The 27 on Jace is suspended non-driver ID, suspended for failure to post security of an accident, 8 withdrawals in effect. Earliest reinstatement 3/27, 10:34.
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0: Last name is Anne Mary Ocean, and Nora Yeager, Y Young. First name is Tyson T. Tom, Y Young, as Sam Ocean, and Nora. Initials M. Date of birth 2004-02-01, Nebraska.
1: 10-4, thanks. 10-4, C-131, 1027 on Tyson, money out of Bellevue. 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Restrictions to be void, 1074.

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1: I'll be 10-8. I called and left a voicemail for that mail, so hopefully he'll be calling in shortly.
0: 10-4, 1409.

0: 11 Cassiani.
1: Good morning, Ghost Clark.
2: Clark, when your deputies pass 432 on 34, do you guys have something you don't
1: look? 10-4, domestic. Females that are residents right now. Male is going to be wearing a red shirt with tattoos, last name 300 block of East Fayette, possibly headed westbound. 300 block East Fayette, the 1017 is with the female at 313 East.
2: 10-4.

0: The line goes to Clark.
1: I have 432 and 443 in the area of 300 East Fayette Street. Do we have any updates or you just want to look around for the subject or you want monthly?
0: 10-4, if you want a 25, we'll 20 cart. 20 car choose location. I believe it'll be 301 South Adams, 301 South Adams.
2: Good morning, Steve, from 20 Garcia. You can 1022 on that. He is not here, but he is going to be in the area. I might be looking for him.

0: 10-4. And all we know is it's male wearing a red shirt and has tattoos.
1: Yeah, 10-4. That's all we've got right now. We do have a suspected name, Clark. And if you can get that to State so they can maybe get a picture.
2: Des Moines State, 27443 Adam Frank, 1591, 443AF, 1591.
0: Yeah, we're good copy. We'll advise them to check the area.

Two-showing units from the 44 mile marker of I-29 northbound, the 44 of I-29 northbound. Have a report of a black Ford Fusion has paper plates is speeding. Again, from the 44 mile marker northbound of I-29, have a report of a black Ford Fusion paper plates car says that the vehicle was speeding. HO and Chase, Mills County, clear 1426.

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0: Last name is B-Boy, A. Adam, B-Boy, E. Edward, L. Lincoln. First name is Thomas, T. Tom, H. Henry, Ocean, M. Mary, A. Adam, S. Sam. My initials E, as in Edward. Date of birth, 1961-11-02. 1961-11-02, Nebraska.
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2: 10-4, 1432, Stormlight. Stormlight, Harrison County on call 41, Stormlight.
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1: Airport.

All officers, call 41 from Des Moines State, southbound I-55 from the 34 mile marker, southbound from the 34. Have a report of a light blue Ford sedan, plate given with Iowa Henry Zebra, Robert 975. HZR 975 does not match. 85 miles per hour, all over the road, unable to maintain lanes, passing southbound from 34. No time delay, make your own case, Wednesday clear, 1447.

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1: 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Storm 286, 1041.

0: Stormlight 342, 1042.
1: 342, 1042, 1500.
0: Stormlight 143, 1042.
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2: 1042,
0: 1501. Somewhere 1500. Somewhere
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0: 1042. Somewhere 325, 1042. 1042.
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0: Last name is L. Lincoln, Ocean, Z-Zebra, A-Adam, and Nora, Ocean. First name is A-Adam, L. Lincoln, I-Ida, Y-Young, A-Adam, H-Henry. Little initials R, date of birth, 2006-09-28. 2006-09-28,
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1: 397-1042-1502.
2: Cast answer, did you make contact with
1: 13? 7. Restrictions at B-Boy, 1074.
3: Yeah, 10-4. He's 10-2. It was an accident.
2: Over.
4: 1503.
2: All officers, all of this.
1: Dennis, I will email that to you. C-131, Storm Lake 27.
0: Go ahead.
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0: 2, G. George, 1, W. William, B. Boy, 5, 8, K. King, 8, 6, 9, 8, 1, 3, 2, 7, 4.
1: 10-4, I'm not getting anything back on that Vin to Nebraska. 10-4, inside, what state did you advise?
0: Turn to Nebraska, please. 10-4, thanks.
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0: T1 to A1, sorry.
1: Go ahead.
0: 343 A1, this is due on a VIN decoder. It came back on a 2006 Chevy Impala. Again, 2006 Chevy Impala. 1034.
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0: Have Walnut and Lounge number 2 for a chest pain and asking for a tier on M47.
1: 10-4, I'll advise our Shelby County ambulance. Chest pain, any other information?

0: I don't age. It's going to be an adult female, talking and breathing, chest pain. I don't have anything further on it.
1: 10-4, I'll advise Chelsea County Ambulance to meet on 10-47.
0: Cover, did you? 10-14.
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0: 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He's unsure if it's been broken into or if they forgot it. I'll try to make contact with the key holder.

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0: 1047 and F58 continuing northbound.
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0: 1527.
2: Yeah, it's getting 20.

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0: I have Pat on the phone. Can you advise what door it is or what building it's on?
1: It's going to be back where the distributors are. It has mowers and golf carts.

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0: Typical reference, Kaylee and Kate in a four-door silver Impala at KSC. Caller's advising he doesn't think it's right that they're driving around with no driver's license or insurance, and the car has a gas leak.
1: 10-4.
0: 1532.

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1: 86, what?
2: Through Minnesota, T-Tom, V-Victor, H-Henry, 264. Tom, Victor, Henry, 264, Minnesota. Can I hang out here for a second while I change tire price and traffic control?
3: 15 to 8. Task 9 to 8. Starlight 86 will be westbound, just 4 exit 83.
1: Southwest
3: 51. 211 from Nebraska Police, not displaying.
1: 2131,
3: last name is West, W. William, E. Edward, S. A. M. T. Tom. First name is... Starlight

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1: 10-4, could I get an OLN, please?
0: 10-4, her OLN is H Henry, 14177859, repeating H, 14177859.
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1: Seaman 31, go ahead.
0: 4043, you're at a 10-yard search of 10-2. I'll give you a plate here.
1: Okay.
0: To Nebraska, it's Adam Victor Frank, 350. Adam Victor Frank, 350.
1: Okay, do you want that back or just add it to your call?
0: You just add it to the call, thanks.
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0: 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Citation issued.
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0: County 9.
2: 1600?

Attention all through Special Section I-29 northbound, 74 mile marker, I-29 northbound, 74 mile marker. It's a report of a Nissan Rogue, unable to maintain its lane for speed, unsafe passing, caller's no longer behind the vehicle, no plate information. If located in the given case, turn like to stay clear, 69th.

0: Salt Lake State, have a single vehicle motorcycle personal injury accident, 47 mile marker 80 eastbound, 47 IED eastbound. Do you have anybody available?
1: 10-4, we'll get him around.
0: 10-4, we're getting one at rescue dispatch as well, and we'll put him like that on standby. I'll advise further extent of injuries when we can get that information.
1: 10-4, do you know if this is going to be in the roadway, or do they, are they in the median or ditch?
0: I'm checking standby here.
1: 10-4, 1622.
2: Storm Lake, 94 direct, I'll be around.
1: 10-4, 94, 139 Storm Lake.
0: Storm Lake, direct, I'll be around.
1: 10-4, 1622.
0: Storm Lake State, Pot County, we're going to 10-6.
1: Pot County, go ahead.
0: Roadway is blocked, eastbound at the 47 I-80. Roadway is blocked. We had one party thrown from the vehicle.
1: 86 Storm Lake.

0: 139, 145. Good. I'm at 76 eastbound. 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
1: 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Just a couple miles out here.
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0: Just for your 43, both lanes of traffic are coming to a standstill. Almost back.
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0: 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Once we get the rider moved here, we should be able to hopefully get at least one lane open back up.
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1: Cass County, Pond County, I have 4 call 41 Cass.
2: Go ahead for Cass County.
1: Cass County, I have one at rescue requesting a tier for that motorcycle accident at the 47 of I-80 eastbound. They're going to be en route to CCMA, so requesting a tier. They're going to go.
2: Are they taking 80 over to 173, or?
1: They said they were going to take

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1: Got it.
2: 10-4, thank you.
1: 10-4.
2: 16-36. Attention, Cassius, Walnut Rescue, requesting tier. They're going to take Interstate 80 to Olive Street. Interstate 80 to Olive Street.
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0: 1636. 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
3: Per the DOT camera, the left lane of traffic is moving up.
4: Storm Lake 139, 10th lane through Maryland.
5: Attention, Cassina. Walnut Rescue requesting tier. They're going to take Interstate 80 to Olive Street. Interstate 80 to Olive Street. Reference a subject that was involved in a 1050 motorcycle accident in Pott County. Again, wanted to tier with Walnut Rescue on 623 Olive. Reference the subject that was involved in a motorcycle accident at 1637.

0: Clark County, Cook County, Airport, call 41, Clark County.
1: Sure, Michael, turn I got a 1027 to Maryland.
2: Other day, Angry. Yeah, 711 traffic.
3: We didn't assign one. I can give you, we can use TAC 45, TAC 45.
0: 11, go ahead. R4, TAC 45, TAC 45.
3: Cass County, this is Mount County, go ahead.
0: Mount County, do you have a TAC channel so they can communicate with Walnut?
1: We got both lines open up again.
4: 10-4,
3: thank you, 1639.
4: To Class C,
5: 10-74. Cass County, 37's en route. Do you have any patient information at all?
0: 37, I don't. Let me see if I can get a TAC channel so you guys can communicate with them.
5: Understood, thanks.
1: The motorcycle, if you want to go and get me a tow truck on, please.
4: Careful, any holes on that tow?
1: Negative, no.
4: 1639-94, will you direct both lanes of traffic are open?
1: No.
4: 1639.

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1: Yes.
0: Richter's will be your tow service today.
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0: Richter's will be your tow service today.
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0: Southport, 1642.

0: Pot County, Cass County, R4, call 31, Pot County.
1: Cass County, this is Pot County, go ahead.
0: Sorry, Pot County, I heard you mention earlier you were calling a helicopter. Where did you do that?
1: Yeah, one of the rescue declined to have them respond, so we canceled the helicopter.
0: Okay, 10-4, thank you. 1643.
1: You're welcome, 1643.

0: Delta County from Charlie on R4, call 41, Delta.
1: Go ahead, Charlie.
0: Delta County, just checking. Can Stewart PD go out to the 93 mile marker westbound on I-80 for large tire debris in the right lane?
1: 10-4, I will let them know. Delta County clear, 1645.
0: Charlie, same time, thank you.

0: Yep, go ahead.
1: Our tow number is going to be 3615172. Repeating 3615172.
0: Thank you.
1: 1627.

0: 3 Cobb County.
1: Good.
0: 3, would you be able to stop at Walmart? The subjects that normally meet in Anita for their custody exchange are now meeting at Walmart. Would you be able to stop there at 5:30 while they exchange children?
1: Yeah, 10-4.
0: 17-16.

0: County 20.
1: 20.
0: Tried to call that number back twice. Went straight to voicemail, but I don't think he had a restricted blocker. If you might want to get him on the line and transfer him for me, if you could.
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0: Second in Locust, Iowa plate, Henry George Union 757.
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0: Jeff, 9-20-27 through Iowa, a white male.
1: What?
0: Last name Hamlin, Henry, Adam, Mary, Lincoln, Ida, Nora, first name Jake, John and Sewing. Date of birth 1993-10-12.
1: I'm sorry, what was that first name?
0: Jake, John, Adam, King, Edward.
1: Thank you. 1074 Valley Class, A. Charles, expiration October 2030.
0: Edward Lincoln.
1: 1732.

0: Junction. 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

0: 311 in Rockville, Sister Deputy. 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
1: Yep, thank you. 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
0: Last name, M. Mary, E. Edward, R. Robert, C. Charles, A. Adam, D. David, O. Ocean. First name, Eric, E. Edward, R. Robert, I. Ida, Clay King. Date of birth, 08-09-1999, 08-09-1999.

0: Temple, Eric of Bellevue, Nebraska, show is expired, surrendered, suspended, revoked. He has an ID card only, expiring 8 of 30, 1074.
1: 10-4, I'm going to have a another 27 to Nebraska.
0: 10-4, good.
1: Same last name, M. Mary E. Edward R. Robert C. Charles A. Adam D. David O. Ocean. First name, C. Charles, I. Ida, N. Nora, T. Tom, H. Henry, I. Ida, A. Adam. Initial V is in Victor. Date of birth 04-28-1998.
0: 04-28-1998. 10-4, Cynthia Bellevue, shows expired. Again, showing expired 5-7 of 26 on Class O Ocean. 1074.
1: 10-4, thank you.
2: Okay, that needs to take a look at. 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About two red semis, male subject, only two there. He was walking his dog and found some things in the woods.
0: That was 70.4.
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Cass County Query, Tina 1. This is Tesla, Cass County Fire Paging System. 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Cass County Query, Tina 1.

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Repeat, this is only a test. Cass County Clear, 1801. This is a test of the Cass County Fire Paging System. Repeat, this is only a test. Cass County Clear, 1801. This is a test of the Cass County Fire Paging System. Repeat, this is only a test. 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
1: 311, go ahead.
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1: 311, your 28 is on a 19 Chevy pickup.
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1: Hi, can I go ahead? Do you have a conservation officer down at Lake Nawa?
0: Yes, I do.
1: Okay, we reported a disturbance at that south boat ramp. It sounds like it was a possible damage near the boat ramp, and now there's people that are yelling at each other, possibly five people involved, and they're possibly intoxicated.
0: 10-4, I'll give them a route. Do you have another officer that's able to back them up?
1: 10-4, we have one for the officer on the boat.
0: 10-4, 1828.
1: Come on.
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1: Clear Nebraska, Adam, Ida, Robert, 281. Adam, Ida, Robert, 281, and I have the 1027 for that as well, when you're ready.
0: 10-4, go ahead.
1: Last name Sears, S-A-M, Edward, A-Adam, or Robert, S-A-M. First name is Travis, T-Tom, or Robert, A-Adam, Victor, Iota, S-A-M. Those are D, date of birth, 1971-0-7-30. 71-0-7-30, Nebraska.
0: 10-4.

0: 131 Stern Lake, 2827.
1: Okay.
0: 28 comes back on the black, 2015 Ford F-150 Black, 2015 Ford, deferring the 1026 registered to Travis, Travis of Omaha, shows a valid 2028 Class O Ocean, valid 28 Class O, endorsement and Mary, restrictions B-Boy, 1074 on both.
1: Well, thank you.
0: So, what do you think this works?
1: Can you advise, is there insurance on that vehicle?
0: 10-4, there is. Insurance company Encompass, IND, expiring 9 of 26.
1: 10-4, thank you. If you can add to my CFS, I would appreciate it.
0: 10-4, 18-4.

0: P1 31, Caroline. Just checking, do you need comfortable PD to...
1: Negative, we're 10-2 here. Thanks.
2: 10-4.
0: Hi, can I confirm to my car 4 call for the one, Pat County?
2: Oh, Pat County.
3: Understood. Are they still in Des Moines at all?
2: 10-4, I believe they're back at base since they were told to stand down.
3: Okay. Can you see if they can relaunch and if see if they can meet us in Stewart? Thanks.
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0: 10-4, you can do it, yep.

0: Two last names. First last name is Ocean, the zebra, the Indian, and Nora, A. Adam. Second last name is George, A. Adam, Robert, C. Charles, I. Ida, A. Adam. First name is Jose, J-O-S-E. Date of birth, 2003-11-08, through Nebraska. Just small property.
1: Rapid care number 2, panic alarm, the hospital.
2: 10-4, Jose is showing suspended. He does have an ID card on file, expiring 11-31, ID entry, 10-74.
0: 10-4, thank you.
2: 10-4, just checking, was there any injuries with EMS needs to be paid yet at all?
0: No. Stormlight, C-131, I'm on a second vehicle, we buy.
1: PN, South County.
0: W. William, A. Adam, E. Union.
1: Lead units, I just spoke to the hospital on the radio. They're advising no one is in rapid care, so they can, you can disregard.
0: Yeah, we were direct. We'll head that way just to make sure, but we'll,

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1: Go ahead, Storm Lake, Guthrie.
0: Guthrie, checking if your Stewart officer is busy. Just took a phone call that I-80 eastbound between mile marker 94 and 95. There's a vehicle on the side of the road. Has a busted out back window. That was the only description. But the female is in the middle of the road trying to flag down cars. In my area, car is not in that area.
1: 10-4, I'll let him know. Further clear, 1840.
0: Thank you, Storm Lake State. Clear, same time. 37, Cass County.
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0: Guthrie, can you give me the address for your landing zone there for a helicopter?

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0: 10-4, stand by.

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1: 10-4, thank you so much, 1842. Also, just for your 43, I believe we're going to rendezvous with a helicopter there with our ambulance.
0: 10-4. 1842.

0: Cass County from Becker County, R4, call 41. 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
0: Cass, do an ETA on when you're going to be rendezvousing so we can get the fire department there to secure the landing zone.
1: I'm on the phone with the helicopter now, and my ambulance has just left Atlantic. As soon as I have that, I'll get that to you.
0: 10-4, thank you. That's your clear, 1843.
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1: Go ahead, Cass, Godfrey.
0: Godfrey, they're going to be using R4 TAC 42, R4 TAC 42, and the helicopter has a 28-minute ETA, 28-minute ETA.
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1: Go ahead.
0: 46, Frank 648, Nebraska. Repeating 46, Frank 648, Nebraska.
1: 10-4, comes back on a TNC F-15 Cadillac, SRX, a TNC F-15 Cadillac, to Alyssa Peck of Central City, Nebraska, expiring Southern of 27. Southern of 27, 1074.
0: Thank you.
1: 10-4, 1853.

16-3 Cass County, 15-4 Cass County. 620th in Youngstown. 620th in Youngstown have a female subject naked on the side of the road with a dog, appears to have been assaulted.

0: 4, Cass County.
1: Go ahead.
0: 4, do you want me to start rescue? A male subject appeared to just walk back to a residence that's in that area after he threw something at the female. They did stop and ask her if she wanted help. She denied help.

0: fast, but why don't you just in case? By the time they get to the firehouse and there, one of us will be on scene, so the scene will be safe by the time they get there.
1: 10-4, 1856.
2: Attention Girls of Rescue, Attention Girls of Rescue, 620th and Youngstown, 620th and Youngstown Road. Female subject on the side of the road appears to have been assaulted. She is conscious and breathing. Again, 620th and Youngstown, female subject on the side of the road appears to have been assaulted. Law enforcement is en route at 1856.
1: Currently have your red hair dragging her. 4-3, he's actively assaulting her now.
0: Sorry. Two. Yes, and I was direct on route.

0: Attention Cassie, I'm assuming at 620th in Youngstown. 620th in Youngstown, female subject's been assaulted. Unknown injuries at this time. Again, 620th in Youngstown, 1858.
1: Cass County 36 is en route.
2: 36 around 1858.
3: Attention Cassie, I'm assuming it's 620th in Youngstown. 620th in Youngstown, female subject's been assaulted. Unknown injuries at this time. Again, 620th in Youngstown, 1858.
0: Montgomery County, Cassie, Air Force, call 41, Montgomery.
4: Go ahead, Cass. This is Montgomery.
0: Montgomery.
2: 10-4, 1859.
5: Yeah, it's going to be 14.
2: 14, go ahead.
0: Yelling grant first responders for that. We are paging medical, if you could start them. Just have them stage until law enforcement gets there, please.
2: 10-4, you advise 1537.
5: I'm going to start heading down that way until... County advisors are 10-2.
0: All cars responding. Be advised, he's currently got her on the ground choking her.
6: 1536, understood.
7: Sorry, I'm about 5 behind you.
0: Never. 592. Be advised, this is an active assault. He's currently in the front yard. Have law enforcement on scene in just a minute or two. Do you want us to continue grant or do you want us to disregard them?
6: Cass
2: County.
6: 36, go ahead.
0: They are in the front yard at this time, 3.
7: 10-4.
0: Two residences just west of the...
2: Cass County, Montgomery, call 41, Cass, we're not 10-6.
0: Montgomery, go ahead.
7: You can cancel grant.
0: 10-4, we'll cancel grant and also cancel CAS EMS.
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